Welcome to today's Carnatic Classical Music Program. Dear listeners, in today's program, we bring you violin recital recordings of Mysuru Teachaudaya, supported by K.A. Krishnamurthy. Accompanists are on the Mridangam, M.L. Veerabhadraya, on Ghatam, K.S. Manjunathan. To begin with, Tarunini No, set to Kambhojiraga Aditala.

She presented compositions of Tyagaraja. She was accompanied on the mridangam by H.L. Shivashankara Swami. This program is a contribution of Akashvani Bengaluru, anytime Indian music.

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1: 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He is presenting Rag Hamsadhwani.

That was Rag Hamsadhwani. 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

That was Rag Marwa. You were listening to Rudraveena Recital by Bahuddin Dagar. 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